0: Für mehr Spaß beim Plätzchenbacken. 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Ihr hört den Radio-Teddy-Web-Channel Weihnachtslieder.
1: You know Dasher.
2: Uh-huh.
1: And Dancer.
3: Oh, yeah.
1: And let's see, Prancer.
3: Ooh.
1: One more. Oh, and Vixen.
3: Oh, yeah. Oh, oh, and don't forget the Comet and Cupid.
2: That's right.
3: Oh, let's see. Oh, Donner and Blitzen. I remembered.
1: But do you recall?
2: Who, Mickey?
3: Yeah, who?
1: The most famous reindeer of all.
3: Why, sure, Mickey. Rudolph the Red-Nosed Reindeer had a very shiny nose.
1: And how?
3: And if you ever saw it, you would even say it glows.
2: It certainly does.
3: All of the other reindeer used to laugh and call him names.
1: That's not very nice.
3: They never let poor Rudolph join in any reindeer games.
1: Aw.
2: Then one foggy Christmas Eve,
3: gosh,
2: Santa came to say,
1: ho, ho, ho, Rudolph, with your nose so bright, won't you guide my sleigh tonight?
3: That's a great idea.
2: Then how the reindeer loved him as they shouted out with glee.
3: Whee!
4: Rudolph the Red-Nosed Reindeer, you'll go down in history.
2: Let's all sing.
4: Rudolph the Red-Nosed Reindeer had a very shiny nose.
3: It really was.
4: And if you ever saw it, you would even say it glows. All of the other reindeer used to laugh and call him names. They never let poor Rudolph

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1: Ho, ho, ho! Rudolph, with your nose so bright, won't you guide my sleigh tonight?
0: Then how the reindeer loved him as they shouted out with glee. Rudolph the red-nosed reindeer,